0: Welcome to the Machine, Pink Floyd on Steve Gorman Rock. Steve, you know, if I needed like an update in sports, like just kind of a general consensus of what's going on, where do you think I could find that?
1: If you would just hold your horses and show some patience, give me a few minutes, we'll have Steve Gorman Sports dialed up for you.
0: What? That's the best part of the night.
1: And I'm not going to tell you what I'm going to talk about. You're going to have to wait and see. Until that time, April, you will remain in the dark, just like this song by Billy Squier.
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1: Yeah, we're talking to you, Mike. And you, Alex. You too, Aaron. Oh, yeah, and for you too, Drew. 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

0: It's time for Questionable Wisdom on Steve Gorman Rocks. 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
2: Okay.
1: Now, Terry wants to know, do you ever just not like your grandkid? Okay. This is terrible. He has a 12-year-old grandson who he just doesn't get along with. He says, there's nothing wrong with the kid. They're just polar opposites. And he gets on his nerves constantly. So

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And we could have some. And he's up there. What's that? Hawaiian noises. He's banging on the bongos like a chimpanzee. 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
22: We've talked a lot about measles over the past year, but mumps has largely flown under the radar, even though it's been making a bit of a comeback as well. That's because fewer people are getting the MMR vaccine, which stands for measles, mumps, and rubella. The vaccine's been around for decades. It is effective. It is safe. What makes mumps outbreaks difficult to contain is that symptoms usually don't appear for 2 to 3 weeks after someone's been exposed. And that can make it hard to pin down where that exposure took place. And someone who is infected can transmit the virus to someone else before they are symptomatic. If you get sick, which could manifest like a run-of-the-mill respiratory virus or the telltale swelling of your cheeks and jaw, all you can really do at that point is to treat the symptoms and also isolate yourself so you don't infect anyone else. I'm Dr. Sanjay Gupta, helping you live a better life.
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Riding the wind since 1937.

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3: Good morning. I'm Don Hellman with WQUT Right Now News. Two men charged with murder and a woman charged as an accessory after the fact appeared in Carter County Court on Wednesday in connection with the 2024 discovery of a body buried in a freezer. The judge ruled during a status hearing Wednesday that Joey Gwynn and Jim Chambers will be jointly tried with the murder of 64-year-old Edward Elliott. Elliott's body was found in a freezer in a remote location in Carter County on May 15, 2024. According to the sheriff's office, Amanda Brooke Quillen of Hampton was arrested in New Orleans on May 24, 2024, along with Chambers. Quillen is charged with accessory after the fact and coercion of a witness. Her case will be tried separately. Another status hearing is scheduled for the three on July 9th. With WQUT News, I'm Don Hellman.
4: Beautiful Friday finish here on this Friday morning with clear conditions. Temperatures in the 50s will be warm but pleasant this afternoon, 85 degrees. Look for some scattered rain showers to build back across, especially East Tennessee tonight. Temperatures in the low 60s. Saturday, scattered showers and storms. Temperatures in the low 80s. From Storm Team 11 Weather, I'm meteorologist Jeremy Eisenhoff.
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1: Kudos to the young women out there finally making a stand. The horrible mustaches on teenagers.
2: It is very bad.
1: It's about time that the young females of this country stand up and say something to these guys, because it's not getting through. The mustache is horrible.
3: I didn't know you had such strong feelings about young men.
1: It's a bad look that has been going on for too long. At first, everybody is like, it's a weird mustache. I'm going to sit you down and tell you the truth. The reason you have an AI girlfriend is because no girl wants to get close to you with that thing.
3: I wish that were correct, Woody, but that sadly is incorrect. You right now are the old man balling up your fist at the clouds on your front lawn.
1: No, I'm speaking truth to the youth of America.
3: Hang on, I'm writing this.

0: this down.
1: There's a young man right now who has a mustache who's questioning it. I'm here to tell you it sucks and nobody likes
0: it. Every generation has this where it's a cyclical thing. Because I said this to Chelsea yesterday. I said a lot of the young men today look like Oates from Hall & Oates. Kids, look that up, and you'll see, you'll feel like you're looking in a mirror.
1: He's one of the rare men that could carry a mustache.
2: His was a full big mustache. Right. Woody's issue is with the wispy mustaches, the hint of a mustache.
1: No.
2: It's with all of it.
1: It's all of it because I have a theory that about 10% of men can pull off just a mustache.
0: I only want your man science if it's legitimate. And I don't want a theory.
1: The other 90%, I'm one of them. When I have just a mustache, gross. Stay away from me.
0: But when you have more than a mustache, you're fantastic.
1: That's fine. Goatee, fine.
0: So, couple of things.
3: On the mustache topic, I don't think it's just young men with strange mustaches. Have you seen a fire department? Like, all of them have strange mustaches.
0: It's an interesting point. Yeah. I mean, it's just something. There's a movement afoot and it's up on dudes' lips in that movement. I mean,
2: it is, I think, required for the fire department.
0: but it's not just fire department. It's not just young men. Mm-hmm. By the way, just for some fun, I just Googled, are mustaches attractive? Just to see what it would say. I love when you ask a subjective question to Google. Quote, a standalone porn stash or retro chevron, it says, has seen a major cultural renaissance, especially among younger demographics, embracing a more rugged aesthetic.
1: That's not rugged. Mm-mm.
0: A well-groomed mustache projects maturity, individuality, and a bold sense of self.
2: No, it doesn't.
1: Well-groomed.
2: It doesn't even, it's not even that. Like, to your point, you said only 10% of men can pull off a mustache. By itself, like, you need some other facial hair in there with your mustache to really to make it work for most people, because you just look like you're oh, look, I have a jokey thing on my face. That's how it looks on most people. It doesn't look real.
0: Cool beans, look, I have a jokey thing on my face.
2: It's like you're doing it for the laughs. Look at me.
4: Good morning, Colonist Jason calling from Fayetteville. Once again, Woody speaks the truth. I'm telling you, thousands of years from now, they're going to be calling him the new Jesus. You don't need to be listening to him. He's not wrong. You may not like it, and you may disagree, but he speaks the truth.
0: I mean, anything you say from now on, Jason, is immediately discounted when you say Woody's the new Jesus.
1: Yeah, he's right.
2: You've been listening too long. Your brain's all messed up.
0: Interesting analogy here with the mustaches.
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1: I mean, I was excited about Friday, and when I realized that it was going to be mustache day, then I got really excited.
2: Mustache day.
1: Well, I don't know if you've been over on Instagram yet, but there have been, I'm not going to say nice pics of the Woody and Wilcox Show, which at one time all of us had mustaches, including your husband, Frank from Maine, Chelsea, who was nice enough to send along some pics. So we've got some Woody, some Wilcox, and Frank, and it's awful. I mean, yesterday late in the show, if you weren't with us, Woody went on what I'm going to only call a bit of a rant about young men and mustaches and how they need to stop and it's terrible, et cetera. And it led to a lot of chat. Including, I thought, well, let's go ahead and throw up those pictures. So if you don't follow us on Instagram at Woody and Wilcox, I'm working on getting them over on Twitter if that's your thing. We did get a lot of calls.
3: Okay, I have a question regarding mustaches. Does Woody like have an issue with people who can pull off a mustache because he can't pull off a mustache? Because there's plenty of guys who can pull off the mustache. I think he's just kind of mad because he can't pull it off. Because I saw that picture of him as a cop with the mustache. Yeah, I don't know. But I've seen some pretty good-looking dudes that, like, can pull off the mustache. Probably more than 10%. They said, I Googled it, too, and I'm like, who can pull off a mustache? And I said, someone with a chiseled jaw. Obviously, that's not what he had. Bye.
4: Oh, I have no problem with dudes who can. All I'm saying, and I've stated it for a long time, I think it's about 10% of men who can pull it off. A lot of firefighters and Tom Selleck.
1: Right? That's it, huh? Firefighters and Tom Selleck?
4: I mean, that's basically what it boils down to.
1: It's interesting. You say you figure it's about 10. When you Google it, how many American men have a mustache? 10% is the answer. Just standalone mustache. But by the way, as always fun, and I recommend this for killing time today, I typed in how many American men... ... And what did it fill in the blank with? Before it got to mustache, how many American men are circumcised? How many American men have abs? How many American men can bench 225? Was like in the top five things that people are Googling about American men. And mustache wasn't even in the top 10. Hmm. But it did eventually say that 10% of people have a standalone mustache in America.
2: That seems low.
1: Does it?
2: Yeah.
1: I don't think it really, I mean, doesn't to me, let's put it that way.
4: I got stopped by the Country Morning Show, who he was like, hey, I heard your mustache discussion. And he's like, I'm lucky I had a good friend call me up during my mustache phase and say, hey, Pablo Escobar, get rid of that thing. He's like, it takes a good friend to sit you down and tell you you're messing up.
1: Yeah, but Pablo Escobar had a hippo. Is that Pablo Escobar or who was that? It was some other drug kingpin.
2: I think it was Escobar's hippos.
1: Don't you remember that one of those
2: guys
1: who got busted had hippos on his property?
2: Yeah, and they became a huge problem and continue to be.
4: Cocaine hippos.
2: Cocaine hippos.
1: So, I mean, mustache is one thing, but when you've got hippos, I think you're allowed to do anything you want, just in reference to the Pablo Escobar. So, and I appreciate all the calls.
5: You know who had a mustache? Was that Tom Selleck?
1: See? I don't know what's going on.
2: You're just going to celebrate your favorite mustache today?
1: So at Woody and Wilcox on Instagram and on Twitter, the way to follow along, photos available. If you need a little pick-me-up, maybe you're running low on coffee this morning, that probably will help out. Those are all legitimate.
4: Yeah.
1: They look like they're not. They look like AI has really worked hard on these. Nope, these are all 100% legit picks. So you're welcome. The other thing that says it's Friday is that we're going to celebrate with some fun with golf audio. You certainly don't have to be a golf fan. We've got stuff out of context from the broadcast that's coming up next.
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8: Good morning. I'm Don Hellman with WQUT Right Now News. Days after the botched execution of a convicted triple murderer, defense attorneys are now calling on Governor Bill Lee to halt all executions in Tennessee. Currently, a lawsuit challenging Tennessee's current legal injection protocol is pending in a Davidson County Chancery Court. Last week, the state was forced to call off an execution in the final moments for Tony Carruthers. He was set to die by lethal injection. However, medical personnel failed to place an IV line after attempting to find a vein for over an hour and a half. Lee issued a one-year reprieve for Carruthers, but defense attorneys said the reprieve does not solve the problem with Tennessee's 2025 lethal injection protocol, which was adopted after a three-year pause. With WQUT News, I'm Don Hellman.
9: Beautiful Friday finish here on this Friday morning with clear conditions, temperatures in the 50s. Will be warm but pleasant this afternoon, 85 degrees. Look for some scattered rain showers to build back across, especially East Tennessee tonight. Temperatures in the low 60s. Saturday, scattered showers and storms. Temperatures in the low 80s. From Storm Team 11 Weather, I'm meteorologist Jeremy Eisenhoff.
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1: Be a fan of golf to enjoy what we've got here. 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
1: 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Okay. 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
7: How about this?
1: Wide open, receptive hole location. Weekend's here.
3: Stuart Sink, number two. Posing. Come on, come on. I think he liked it. Yep, all the way.
1: Come on, come on. Nothing to see here. Just a couple of dudes cheering on a man with a number two.
8: This is huge. Inside the hole with speed.
1: Your dirty talk needs work.
4: A lot of work.
3: Boy, we've seen some disasters on this hole over the years.
9: Oh, dear.
3: A little crustier today. Not as juicy as it was early in the week.
10: It's always nice to have your nose in front. That's really a luxury.
1: Hey, man. 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
11: While it was long and hard yesterday, it's short and tricky today.
1: Can't win them all. Water was cold.
12: Watch how quickly, it's just one look at the hole, and he strokes it, banged it right in the back of the hole, and they get out of there. They don't beat balls for 3 hours.
1: That's good advice.
12: This is actually going to be a good look from behind.
9: Very accessible hole location.
12: It can wrap around. It wraps around the shaft, and then it just jerks.
9: Going for cooch.
3: Yes, it's gentle when it's wet, more receptive, a little frisky. That went in quite quickly.
1: Cooch! With the weekend here, celebrate cooch.
3: Just long enough. Firm and straight.
9: Jim, is it half open or half closed? The bottom part is open.
2: He plows him in the back.
3: Beautiful.
1: It is beautiful. Like Jim Nance.
3: The bottom is open.
13: It's going to set up very nicely for Phil to that back hole location.
2: Just borderline, always too tight. He loves it that way, though.
14: Yeah, his face has sheer determination on him.
3: And he gave that a smack.
1: The back hole location, always borderline too tight.
4: Yeah.
1: Take it from an old man with birds chirping behind him. 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We'll get to that coming up next.
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1: I didn't remember hearing any chatter about it. Is the John Travolta movie?
2: Oh, yeah.
1: That's out today, and it's a streamer in this case, but I believe today is the first day it started streaming.
2: Okay, I didn't know it was streaming. His daughter's in it.
1: It's an Apple TV thing. It's written and directed by John Travolta.
2: Oh, I didn't know he wrote it.
1: And it's the story of a young airplane enthusiast whose one-way cross-country flight to Hollywood with his mom changed his life. John Travolta, I think, is he in it? I know his daughter's in it, as Chelsea just referenced.
3: He directed it. I think it's based on a book that John Travolta wrote.
1: It's called Propeller One-Way Night Coach, which is an interesting name. I feel like it's just words put together in some random order, but I know nothing, so I don't know anything about it.
3: One of the reviews, cinematic storytelling has rarely seen such lows as this. The movie offers a hilarious yet horrifying viewing experience.
1: Is that positive or negative?
2: Seems a little intense. I mean, come on. Think about some of the bad movies we've had.
1: What? There are no bad movies.
2: It can't be that bad.
3: It's normal to be bored by dreadful films or even annoyed by them, but I don't think I've ever felt as sorry for a film as I do John Travolta's directorial debut, the viewing of which is like watching a toddler walk into a lamppost.
2: Well, who writes these things?
1: That's a new one.
3: That's from the Daily Telegraph in the UK.
1: What an interesting image. Now in my head, I'm watching a toddler walk into a lamppost. That's not something I'd ever thought about. I got to be honest with you.
3: I'm with you.
2: What do you think
1: of that movie? Is it about toddler walking into lamppost? Yeah, that's about right. That's probably where I'd put that.
2: It makes me want to see it now.
1: Because you like toddlers walking into lampposts?
3: Chelsea's been a huge fan of toddlers hurting themselves.
1: Nobody hates toddlers more than Chelsea. We've covered this many, many times. It's an Apple TV in this case. It's not a theater, so it's streaming as we speak. This is the new John Travolta.
3: It's 1 hour and 1 minute, and one reviewer said it could have been 30 minutes.
2: It's an hour?
3: Yes.
2: That's it?
3: That's correct.
2: Wow.
1: An hour and 1 minute, I believe, is what he said.
2: Okay, but I rounded.
1: That is weird. I mean, I thought the trend was to have movies be 10 hours these days.
3: Yeah. 61 minutes of his directorial debut feels excessive.
2: Wow.
1: Much like a toddler walking into a light post, you know.
2: Now I've got to see it.
1: You know, that old thing.
3: Yeah.
1: Propeller One-Way Night Coach is the reference. The other thing that I didn't know that was happening this weekend on Netflix is the AFI Lifetime Achievement Award, a tribute to Eddie Murphy. I feel like I hadn't heard anything about this. I don't even know what that means. Is that similar to the Mark Twain thing that they do every year where comedians gather together and it's essentially kind of a low grade roast? I'm hoping that's what it is because I'm in for it.
3: The American Film Institute is not a roast, but it certainly is a tribute to somebody who has made.
1: I don't want pats on the back because if that's what it is, then I'm out.
3: Then you don't want to watch this.
1: That's too bad. It'd be great to see Eddie do that and have everybody stand up wise come up and have a good time with him.
3: That would be fantastic.
1: Well, anyway, Sunday is when that hits Netflix, if that does sound interesting to you. So there's a lot going on.
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6: Good morning, I'm Don Hellman with WQUT Right Now News. Tennessee's minimum salary for teachers will increase to $50,000 starting this fall. It's a goal lawmakers set into motion 3 years ago, but it's proving difficult for some local schools to pull off. Tennessee is providing some state funding to increase teacher pay, but Washington County, Tennessee Director of Schools Jerry Boyd said it also requires more local funding. Washington County has raised teacher pay in steps to make things easier, but Boyd said it still requires millions of dollars more each year. Boyd said funds that they receive are limited, so sometimes it has to be a decision to reduce services or numbers of staff to meet requirements, and he said that appears to be where they're headed for the upcoming school year. According to National Education Association figures, the national average teacher pay is nearly $75,000, with Tennessee in 41st place. With WQUT News, I'm Don Hellman.
7: Beautiful Friday finish here on this Friday morning with clear conditions. Temperatures in the 50s will be warm but pleasant this afternoon, 85 degrees. Look for some scattered rain showers to build back across, especially East Tennessee tonight. Temperatures in the low 60s. Saturday, scattered showers and storms. Temperatures in the low 80s. From Storm Team 11 Weather, I'm meteorologist Jeremy Eisenhoff.
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1: I'm going to say thanks to Tim, although I don't know if I mean thanks. Tim says, I heard you guys talking about the movies coming out, the new Nate Bargatze movie and the John Travolta movie. I'm surprised Wilcox didn't mention the Weather movie. Isn't he a huge fan of the weather? I feel like you guys have labeled Wilcox as a huge fan of the weather. Is that right? Tim, yeah, that is kind of right. There's no question about it. I didn't realize that there was a movie focused on weather. And then I saw what he was talking about. This is the new, what's-his-name movie about
2: Brendan
1: D-Day.
2: Fraser, yeah.
3: But it's specifically about the weather?
1: I mean, yeah. Kind of.
3: Really?
2: from the previews that I saw, it deals with the Army meteorology.

0: or Navy meteorologist. I can't remember which
1: because
0: one
1: they
0: it
1: had
0: is.
1: Like the conditions of the day determined how the operation was going to go.
2: So
1: right?
2: The movie is called Pressure, and the film centers on the tense 72 hours before D-Day, and it focuses on a captain who is a meteorologist and Dwight D. Eisenhower as they face the high stakes decision of whether to launch the Allied invasion of Normandy due to uncertain weather conditions. And that is the nuts and bolts of what the movie is about. So I guess to call it a weather movie, maybe playing a little fast and loose with the rules.
0: Here's one of the reviews, 4 out of 5 stars. For a movie about the weather, it's pretty exciting.
2: Well, I mean,
1: there got to be other things going on.
2: Well, yeah, it's about D-Day. It's about trying to decide if you're going to launch on Normandy and the 72 hours that surrounded that. Obviously, that would have been an incredibly tense time. Mm-hmm. I guess I didn't know how much. First of all, I don't know that I knew that there were meteorologists who had rank in the military. Look, I just assumed that you went to a meteorologist if you were a general and were like, tell me XYZ. But I guess it makes sense that you would have a meteorologist in ranks.
0: Yeah, it would be difficult to go to a meteorologist and be like, hey, so France, let's say Normandy, what do you think the weather's going to be like in a couple of days?
1: Classified.
2: Communication wouldn't have been the same either.
0: No reason. Just thinking. Yeah. Just spitballing.
2: Well, isn't that fascinating? That's something I've never thought about. I mean, other jobs within the military, you certainly, some of them are very well known. I didn't know meteorologist was one of them. I mean, I guess if you think about it, you go, okay, yeah, I get that. Mm-hmm. But it never would have occurred to me. What did you do in the Army? I was a meteorologist.
1: Were you a meteorologist first, or did you go through schooling?
2: Safe question.
1: Through the military? I'm going to guess he was a meteorologist first back then.
2: I don't know. We were talking about World War II. Yeah. I don't know what form of meteorology did we have then. I mean, you certainly didn't have any of the... everything now is computerized.
1: Like, what were they doing? Yes. They went outside with a dandelion? Yeah,
2: what could he have been possibly looking at?
0: Well, they did have weather balloons.
2: Okay. Right.
0: And they could sort of measure the air pressure and things like that.
1: People go up and...
0: You didn't have satellite photos is what you're talking about. Well, and that's the case. But
2: I mean, you think of almost every piece of meteorology today is based on, things that did not exist in World War II.
1: Right.
2: I mean, was it just a guy going up on deck going like, a little breezy. I see some clouds over there. Like, I just can't imagine what it would have been.
1: Well, that we're going to find out when we watch the movie.
2: Damn it. Now I got a couple of movies. Right? I promised I would see Nate Bargatze's movie. I realize that it may not be 100% what I'm looking for, but I love the guy, and I'm going to support him on opening weekend. Shoot, I may even wear a Vanderbilt hat. Sorry, Vols fans, but I mean, you know how Nate Bargatze is. Yeah. So, but now that one's on my list because I'm dying to know what a 1940s meteorologist was doing.
1: Well, spend your whole day at the theater.
2: 704 Fez 3200 talkback button also available. If you're thinking, man, I could use something to really give me a little pickup, guys, I'm not sure you're doing it. At Woody and Wilcox on social media, today's Mustache Friday. 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
18: 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It's one of the most important things you can do for them as a parent, and yet it's often overlooked. Not only does sleep in the early years set the stage for mental and physical health, it also creates the foundation for how one sleeps later in life. That's according to the National Sleep Foundation. Now, that organization recommends 14 to 17 hours a night for newborns, 12 to 15 for infants, 11 to 14 for toddlers, 10 to 13 for preschoolers, and 9 to 11 for school-aged children. When it's age appropriate, start by talking to your kids about why sleep is important. It helps their body grow, helps their brains learn, helps their mood stay steady. Don't underestimate the importance of a routine. You can even narrate what you're doing step by step to help them along the way. 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
1: So if you're somebody who orders from DoorDash, or maybe you're somebody who drives for DoorDash, are you familiar with them cutting you off? Like you've just ordered certain things too much? And I don't even mean like on one night, but I mean just generally, because that doesn't make sense to me, at least in my head.
2: Wait, like I've ordered too many boneless wings to my house?
1: Well, specifically in this case, it appears to be alcohol. We had a listener ring in on this. I'll leave them anonymous, but they say they got cut off from DoorDash because over time they had ordered too much alcohol. I did a little bit of research on this, and apparently DoorDash does not openly say publicly that they do this, but there are tons of people who claim that they've had this happen. And then I thought, well, okay, say it is happening, and I don't know why it would. Are they cutting you off from other things? Is the idea that it's bad for you? That's not the way we do things in America, right? I mean, it's profit first. We're not worried about your health. That can't be the answer. Otherwise, you'd cut me off from all the burritos I'm ordering.
3: I just Googled DoorDash alcohol warning. The health and safety of our users is important to us. We have observed a high number of alcohol orders placed on your account and have removed your ability to order alcohol through DoorDash. You can still use the DoorDash app to order other essentials, just not anything alcohol related.
1: Thank you for referring to alcohol as an essential. I like that. I like that they're doing that.
3: Other
1: believe, right, you said other essentials, meaning alcohol is an essential. But then the fact that they would cut you off from that seems odd to me as well. Has anybody had that happen? I'll be honest, I'm not a DoorDash orderer, so it's not something that I've ever encountered.
3: Well, clearly DoorDash just wants me to drive drunk, I think is what they're saying. Right there, right? You're going to make me go get my own booze?
1: What is this, Russia? You do have a point, though, honestly. I know you're kind of joking, but...
2: Is this a liability issue? Because, you know, like if a bartender overserves somebody who's already...
1: It's got to be, but...
3: So too much in one night is what you guys are saying, as opposed to, man, this month you've been hitting it pretty hard, Carol.
1: Yeah, you're right. It doesn't make sense if you're talking about over the course of weeks. That can't be an overserved thing.
3: If it's 3 a.m. and I order some super delicious fast food, are they going to be like, you know what, this is not good for your heart?
1: That's right.
3: We're going to cut you off from ordering any fast food past...
1: No. That's not it. That's not it. It's got to be what Chelsea's. So this person, even if it's over a course of weeks, something happens and then they're like, well, DoorDash gave me 38 handles of vodka this month.
2: Maybe they think you're running some kind of speakeasy and they don't want to be involved in that either.
3: Mm.
1: At some level, it's got to be about money and some sort of liability. They're not out there just concerned about my health.
2: Hey, don't want you to have fatty liver.
1: that ain't happening. There's no way that's happening. None. If they can sell you something and you're willing to buy it, they're not going to stop unless there's a real good reason behind it.
3: Mitch says on an email, just for research purposes, how many times did she order in a month?
1: Right.
3: Asking for a friend.
2: You have to set a threshold.
1: It's a fair question as well, but they claim there's not a specific number. I don't know, but there has to be, right? They're just not sharing it publicly.
2: Yeah.
1: But then again, how do you break it down? Oh, that was 12 handles of vodka. Oh, he had 13 cases of beer. Like, there's got to be, then you're telling me there's a limit for every type of alcohol? That can't be right.
3: Well, this is just another great reason to have multiple emails and multiple DoorDash accounts.
2: Are they tracking the house, though? Like, is it?
1: You got to have multiple houses at some point.
3: Well, you can have
1: this is an expensive liquor habit you got going, Woody. I'm glad you've thought this through, though.
3: Look, I'm all about solutions. I'm not about problems, okay?
1: Listen, it's Friday morning. I mean, I want to help. So that's one of the reasons I thought, well, this is odd because apparently there are a lot of people claiming this happens. I wouldn't want it to happen to you when you could least afford to have it happen. 704-FEZ-3200, talkback button available to you as well.
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9: Good morning, I'm Don Hellman with WQUT Right Now News. Bond was set at $2 million for Carter County murder suspect, 19-year-old Moreland Whitley. Whitley is charged with first-degree murder and possession of a firearm during the commission of a felony in the shooting death of 18-year-old Jalen Burleson. Deputies with the Carter County Sheriff's Office responded to a 911 call of a shooting around 4 a.m. last Friday. According to the Sheriff's Office, Burleson was found dead. During his arraignment, Whitley's criminal record was discussed. Previous offenses include aggravated assault and reckless endangerment. Nearly a week ago, Whitley was convicted of DUI, felony evading arrest, and possession of a firearm. A preliminary hearing has been scheduled for June 15th. With WQUT News, I'm Don Hellman.
10: 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I'm Jacob Townsend. NBA playoff scores last night in Game 6 of the Western Conference Finals. The San Antonio Spurs force a Game 7 as they win at home 118-91 over the Oklahoma City Thunder. Game 7 will be tomorrow night in OKC to decide who will go to the NBA Finals to play the New York Knicks. In the Women's College World Series on Thursday, it was number 11 seed Texas Tech taking down Mississippi State 8-0 in a 5-inning run rule victory there for the Red Raiders. The Lady Vols of Tennessee defeating the defending national champs Texas 6-3. The number 1 overall seed Alabama taking down UCLA 6-3. And Nebraska winning in 10 innings with a walk-off 2-run homer 5-3 over Arkansas. That was set up today, Mississippi State versus Texas and UCLA versus Arkansas in elimination games. Tennessee will play Texas Tech in the winner's bracket on Saturday at 3. It will also be Alabama versus Nebraska Saturday night. And in the MLB on Thursday with the Braves trouncing the Red Sox in Boston 10-2. That's WQG Sports, sponsored by Steve Huff Plumbing, Heating, and Air.
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13: Beautiful Friday finish here on this Friday morning with us clear conditions. Temperatures in the 50s. Will be warm but pleasant this afternoon, 85 degrees. Look for some scattered rain showers to build back across, especially East Tennessee tonight. Temperatures in the low 60s. Saturday, scattered showers and storms. Temperatures in the low 80s. From Storm Team 11 Weather, I'm meteorologist Jeremy Eisenhoff.
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22: A better life with Dr. Sanjay Gupta.
23: Have you ever noticed that you mostly breathe through one nostril at a time? Even when you're not sick, even when your allergies aren't bothering you. The body actually switches the dominant nostril as frequently as every 2 hours while we're awake. That's according to Adam Taylor, an anatomy professor at Lancaster University in the UK. This alternating cycle is automatic. It's regulated subconsciously by the hypothalamus and the brain, he said. Your body does this to give each nostril a chance to rest and repair so they don't get too dried out, which could make it easier for pathogens and inflammation to cause damage. Now, Taylor also said studies suggest the left nostril may be more dominant, and when the right nostril is dominant, the body is in a more alert or even stressed state. Who knew? Pretty fascinating stuff. I'm Dr. Sanjay Gupta, helping you live a better life.
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1: There are two types of people in the world. One type sees the pictures and video from the people who were stranded on the roller coaster in Galveston and says, well, I'm never going on a roller coaster again. And then there's another type that's like, man, I can't wait to go on a roller coaster after that. So if you're the second type, I don't know that I want to hang with you. If you haven't seen those pictures and video, it's wild. 4+ hours, these people were stranded on this roller coaster, like 90 degree angle, straight up and down. It is freaky. Appreciate your calls and sharing your stories.
2: At the South Carolina State Fair, I hate the spinning rides, but my girlfriend at the time loved them, convinced me to go on the one that just spins you really fast and pushes you up against the wall. And some kid probably, like, I don't know, 11 or 12. You know, everybody tries to push themselves off the wall, right? Long story short, the kid pooed. So obviously they had to shut down the ride. And they were like, sorry, a kid pooed. And we're like, that sucks. Can we get our tickets back? Because you got to spend like 3 tickets, and they're stupid expensive for the South Carolina State Fair. And so we had to spend our tickets, and we're like, well, can we get our tickets back because the kid pooed? And they're like teenagers running these rides, and they're like, oh, you're gonna have to go talk to the front. And we're like, y'all are the ones running the ride. I think you could just give us our tickets back because of the poo. I just went ahead and got a corn dog. I didn't follow up with them or anything. Anyway, spent 3 tickets, got poo. Y'all have a good one.
1: Couple things. I've never heard the word poo so many times in my life. And let's see, that was less than a minute.
3: I want a t-shirt that says spent 3 tickets, got poo,
1: and then ate a corn dog.
4: That's right, he just gave up. I just went and got a corn dog, didn't follow up. Sometimes you just got to do that in life.
1: A lot of people might not be able to go through the corn dog process after watching a kid poo at the South Carolina State Fair. For some, that would take away appetite, but kudos to you, my friend, for being able to push through that. That's a special skill as well, much like the kid who spelled 1500 words and 30 seconds last night in the spelling bee. If you haven't seen that video, you think you don't want to see it, you're wrong. Go watch that video. But also, you're special if you can eat a corn dog after watching a stranger drop right there.
4: I mean, I don't think he took his pants off and everything. It wasn't like a full scene. Sometimes you need a corn dog after experiencing a wild
3: You're
4: ride.
3: Inventing a backstory that nobody agreed to.
1: There's more than just watching it happen, Chelsea. Yeah. There are other senses that are affected when this happens. And they don't usually make me want to eat a corn dog.
4: But I mean, does a state fair smell great going in?
1: Fair. Yeah. Some probably better than others. Columbia can get very moist. Let's just put it that way. I've spent plenty of time in Columbia, South Carolina.
4: It's 1,000 degrees there.
3: It's a brag.
1: So let's watch a guy poo and eat a corn dog. That's actually the motto of the South Carolina State Fair. 704-FEZ-3200.
4: It's probably some sort of content.
1: Somebody put that on a t-shirt. There's also a talk back button available to you on the iHeartRadio app.
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6: You think a ticket for not wearing your seatbelt is the worst that could happen. 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
7: Good morning, I'm Don Hellman with WQUT Right Now News. Tennessee's minimum salary for teachers will increase to $50,000 starting this fall. It's a goal lawmakers set into motion 3 years ago, but it's proving difficult for some local schools to pull off. Tennessee is providing some state funding to increase teacher pay, but Washington County, Tennessee Director of Schools Jerry Boyd said it also requires more local funding. Washington County has raised teacher pay in steps to make things easier, but Boyd said it still requires millions of dollars more each year. Boyd said funds that they receive are limited, so sometimes it has to be a decision to reduce services or numbers of staff to meet requirements, and he said that appears to be where they're headed for the upcoming school year. According to National Education Association figures, the national average teacher pay is nearly $75,000, with Tennessee in 41st place. With WQUT News, I'm Don Hellman.
3: 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I'm Jacob Townsend. NBA playoff scores last night in Game 6 of the Western Conference Finals. The San Antonio Spurs force a Game 7 as they win at home 118-91 over the Oklahoma City Thunder. Game 7 will be tomorrow night in OKC to decide who'll go to the NBA Finals to play the New York Knicks. In the Women's College World Series on Thursday, it was number 11 seed Texas Tech taking down Mississippi State 8-0 in a 5-inning run rule victory there for the Red Raiders. The Lady Vols of Tennessee defeating the defending national champs Texas 6-3. The number 1 overall seed Alabama taking down UCLA 6-3. And Nebraska winning in 10 innings with a walk-off 2-run homer 5-3 over Arkansas. That was set up today, Mississippi State versus Texas and UCLA versus Arkansas in elimination games. Tennessee will play Texas Tech in the winner's bracket on Saturday at 3. It will also be Alabama versus Nebraska Saturday night. And in the MLB on Thursday with the Braves trouncing the Red Sox in Boston 10-2. That's WQG Sports, sponsored by Steve Huff Plumbing, Heating, and Air.
8: Beautiful Friday finish here on this Friday morning with us clear conditions. Temperatures in the 50s will be warm but pleasant this afternoon, 85 degrees. Look for some scattered rain showers to build back across, especially East Tennessee tonight. Temperatures in the low 60s. Saturday, scattered showers and storms. Temperatures in the low 80s. From Storm Team 11 Weather, I'm meteorologist Jeremy Eisenhoff.
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13: A better life with Dr. Sanjay Gupta.
14: How often do you stop to wonder whether you should share something that's revealing? Maybe even embarrassing, with a partner, a friend, or even your boss. In her new book called Revealing, The Underrated Power of Oversharing, behavioral scientist Leslie John says doing just that can help you deepen relationships that are vital to your life. We need people to trust us in order to get things like love, friendship, and career success. That's what she told us. When you make yourself vulnerable by revealing something sensitive, it does make other people trust you. In turn, when you ask someone to reveal something about themselves, showing that interest will generally lead someone to like you more. Why? Because people like to be asked about themselves, she says. It also signals that they are discriminating and choosy, but in a good way. I'm Dr. Sanjay Gupta, helping you live a better life.
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1: So that music means it's Fun with Golf audio time. Man, there's a lot going on this weekend. And if you're just looking at sports, tonight, where are my Carolina Hurricanes fans? They could close it out against Montreal in Raleigh, 8 o'clock Eastern. Winner takes on Vegas in the Stanley Cup Finals. There's also a Game 7 in the NBA tomorrow at OKC. But, of course, Nate Bargatze's movie opens up today. And that World War II movie about the weather, which for those of you that are really big into war movies, but always felt like, I wish it had more to do with meteorology.
2: I want less action and more barometric pressure.
1: So that's a thing that's happening this weekend, too. But here we've got Fun with Golf audio. You may be new. This is just stuff taken out of context from the broadcast of golf tournaments. And we point and giggle like middle schoolers. It really has very little to do with golf.
3: Well, this is going to help Stuart Appleby. Jimmy Walker's actually inside of Stuart.
4: It really helps having a good steady head.
1: Take notes on that. It's accurate.
5: My pants have tied me just a little bit.
6: Thanks for the visual, Mark.
5: And a receptive hole location that is wide open. Oh, yes.
7: How about this?
2: Now we know why his pants have tied.
1: Receptive hole location. Yeah.
4: Stuart Sink, number two. Posing. Come on, come on. I think he liked it. Yep, all the way.
1: They really take their play-by-play seriously.
2: Yeah.
1: Golf tournament, bathroom activities, whatever.
8: This is huge. Inside the hole with speed.
1: Now, chop chop. Bring it over here.
4: Boy, we've seen some disasters on this hole over the years.
9: Here.
4: A little crustier today, not as juicy as it was early in the week.
9: It's always nice to have your nose in front. That's really a luxury.
10: While it was long and hard yesterday, it's short and tricky today.
1: It's the tagline of our show.
11: Watch how quickly, it's just one look at the hole, and he strokes it, banged it right in the back of the hole, and they get out of there. They don't beat balls for 3 hours.
2: Don't beat balls for 3 hours.
1: No, I've always said that.
11: This is actually going to be a good look from behind.
12: Very accessible hole location.
11: It can wrap around, it wraps around the shaft, and then it just jerks.
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13: Going for cooch.
4: Yes, it's gentle when it's wet, more receptive, a little frisky. That went in quite quickly.
1: Just long enough.
4: Firm and straight.
13: Jim, is it half open or half closed?
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2: He plows him in the back.
1: Beautiful. Bottom part is open. Mm. Don't see that every day.
4: It's going to set up very nicely for Phil to that back hole location.
2: Just borderline, always too tight. He loves it that way, though.
4: You know, his face has sheer determination on it. And he gave that a smack.
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16: Good morning, I'm Don Hellman with WQUT Right Now News. Bond was set at $2 million for Carter County murder suspect 19-year-old Moreland Whitley. Whitley is charged with first-degree murder and possession of a firearm during the commission of a felony in the shooting death of 18-year-old Jalen Burleson. Deputies with the Carter County Sheriff's Office responded to a 911 call of a shooting around 4 a.m. last Friday. According to the Sheriff's Office, Burleson was found dead. During his arraignment, Whitley's criminal record was discussed. Previous offenses include aggravated assault and reckless endangerment. Nearly a week ago, Whitley was convicted of DUI, felony evading arrest, and possession of a firearm. A preliminary hearing has been scheduled for June 15th. With WQUT News, I'm Don Hellman.
17: 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I'm Jacob Townsend. NBA playoff scores last night in Game 6 of the Western Conference Finals. The San Antonio Spurs force a Game 7 as they win at home 118-91 over the Oklahoma City Thunder. Game 7 will be tomorrow night in OKC to decide who will go to the NBA Finals to play the New York Knicks. In the Women's College World Series on Thursday, it was number 11 seed Texas Tech taking down Mississippi State 8-0 in a 5-inning run rule victory there for the Red Raiders. The Lady Vols of Tennessee defeating the defending national champs Texas 6-3. The number 1 overall seed Alabama taking down UCLA 6-3. And Nebraska winning in 10 innings with a walk-off 2-run homer 5-3 over Arkansas. That was set up today. Mississippi State versus Texas and UCLA versus Arkansas in elimination games. Tennessee will play Texas Tech in the winner's bracket on Saturday at 3. It will also be Alabama versus Nebraska Saturday night. And in the MLB on Thursday with the Braves trouncing the Red Sox in Boston 10-2. That's WQG Sports, sponsored by Steve Huff Plumbing, Heating, and Air.
18: Beautiful Friday finish here on this Friday morning with clear conditions. Temperatures in the 50s will be warm but pleasant this afternoon, 85 degrees. Look for some scattered rain showers to build back across, especially East Tennessee tonight. Temperatures in the low 60s. Saturday, scattered showers and storms. Temperatures in the low 80s. From Storm Team 11 Weather, I'm meteorologist Jeremy Eisenhoff.
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38: A Better Life with Dr. Sanjay Gupta.
39: Making sure your kids get enough sleep. It's one of the most important things you can do for them as a parent, and yet it's often overlooked. Not only does sleep in the early years set the stage for mental and physical health, it also creates the foundation for how one sleeps later in life. That's according to the National Sleep Foundation. Now, that organization recommends 14 to 17 hours a night for newborns, 12 to 15 for infants, 11 to 14 for toddlers, 10 to 13 for preschoolers, and 9 to 11 for school-aged children. When it's age appropriate, start by talking to your kids about why sleep is important. It helps their body grow, helps their brains learn, helps their mood stay steady. Don't underestimate the importance of a routine. You can even narrate what you're doing step by step to help them along the way. I'm Dr. Sanjay Gupta, helping you live a better life.
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Riding the wind since 1937.

Led Zeppelin, Ramble On. As we moosey into a Friday morning, don't it feel good to be butt up against the weekend? You know what you ought to do? 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

0: Cooper and School's Out. What a great song to play on a Friday, right? As we roll into the weekend. I'm not in school anymore, but Friday feels like the last day of school for a couple of days anyway. Of course, we've got our Pick Your Prize grand prize drawing going on tomorrow. Going to be over at the Holiday Inn in Johnson City. We expect you to be out there, especially certainly if you're qualified. But even if you're not, you'll have a chance to be a last chance qualifier. You will get to choose between one of those $10,000 prizes should your name be the last one in the bucket. That's all going on tomorrow. We'll be there from 10 till the last name is drawn at the Holiday Inn in Johnson City for Pick Your Prize 2026. Now, we got sweet deals. 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
14: A Better Life with Dr. Sanjay Gupta.
15: We all know how important it is to stay active as we age, especially as we get older. But I've come to realize that for as good as people are about getting their cardio in, a lot of older folks really don't seem to be doing the recommended amount of strength training or even understand why it's so important. It helps you stay functional and therefore independent for as long as possible. Certified strength and conditioning specialist Dana Santis says a great place to start is not with dumbbells or barbells, but with your body weight, which allows you to build strength while also learning how your body moves and where your limitations exist. It also reduces the risk of overwhelming your connective tissue, which adapts more slowly than muscles as we get older. Once you're comfortable, you can dial up that intensity, but do it slowly, do it carefully. I'm Dr. Sanjay Gupta, helping you live a better life.
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0: cloudy morning with clear conditions, temperatures in the 50s. Will be warm but pleasant this afternoon, 85 degrees. Look for some scattered rain showers to build back across, especially East Tennessee tonight. Temperatures in the low 60s. Saturday, scattered showers and storms. Temperatures in the low 80s. From Storm Team 11 Weather, I'm meteorologist Jeremy Eisen's off.
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That's Aerosmith. Dude looks like a lady. On a rock and roll Friday morning, here's the police sending out an SOS. It's a message in a bottle at WQUT.

0: Friday morning with clear conditions, temperatures in the 50s. Will be warm but pleasant this afternoon, 85 degrees. Look for some scattered rain showers to build back across, especially East Tennessee tonight. Temperatures in the low 60s. Saturday, scattered showers and storms. Temperatures in the low 80s. From Storm Team 11 Weather, I'm meteorologist Jeremy Eisenhoff.
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That's Rush with Limelight on a Rock and Roll Friday Morning with Bud as we trickle into the 11 o'clock hour for some Pretenders. Boy, I dig this rock and roll record. It's the middle of the road at Tri-Cities Classic Rock, 101.5 WQUT.

0: That's Foghat with Slow Ride on a Friday morning with Bud as we mosey towards the noontime hour and your classic rock lunch on the way. Lonesome Dave Peverett once told me a story about the time he met John Lennon, but I can't repeat it here. It's got language in it. Hey, stick around. We got some great rock and roll coming up. Billy Squire, Journey, the Ozark Mountain, Daredevils. Are you kidding me? It's all on the way at Tri-Cities Classic Rock, 101.5 WQUT.
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0: Friday morning with clear conditions, temperatures in the 50s. Will be warm but pleasant this afternoon, 85 degrees. Look for some scattered rain showers to build back across, especially East Tennessee tonight. Temperatures in the low 60s. Saturday, scattered showers and storms. Temperatures in the low 80s. From Storm Team 11 Weather, I'm meteorologist Jeremy Eisenhoff.
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That's Journey with Wheel in the Sky on your Rock and Roll Friday Morning with Bud. As we make it towards the noon hour, here's the Ozark Mountain Daredevils, man, crank it up. 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

0: Friday morning with clear conditions, temperatures in the 50s. Will be warm but pleasant this afternoon, 85 degrees. Look for some scattered rain showers to build back across, especially East Tennessee tonight. Temperatures in the low 60s. Saturday, scattered showers and storms. Temperatures in the low 80s. From Storm Team 11 Weather, I'm meteorologist Jeremy Eisenhoff.
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13: A better life with Dr. Sanjay Gupta.
14: How often do you stop to wonder whether you should share something that's revealing, maybe even embarrassing, with a partner, a friend, or even your boss? In her new book called Revealing, The Underrated Power of Oversharing, behavioral scientist Leslie John says doing just that can help you deepen relationships that are vital to your life. We need people to trust us in order to get things like love, friendship, and career success. That's what she told us. When you make yourself vulnerable by revealing something sensitive, it does make other people trust you. In turn, when you ask someone to reveal something about themselves, showing that interest will generally lead someone to like you more. Why? Because people like to be asked about themselves, she says. It also signals that they are discriminating and choosy, but in a good way. I'm Dr. Sanjay Gupta, helping you live a better life.
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0: Morning with us, clear conditions, temperatures in the 50s. Will be warm but pleasant this afternoon, 85 degrees. Look for some scattered rain showers to build back across, especially East Tennessee tonight. Temperatures in the low 60s. Saturday, scattered showers and storms. Temperatures in the low 80s. From Storm Team 11 Weather, I'm meteorologist Jeremy Eisenhoff.
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REO Speedwagon. 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

0: Friday morning with clear conditions, temperatures in the 50s. Will be warm but pleasant this afternoon, 85 degrees. Look for some scattered rain showers to build back across, especially East Tennessee tonight. Temperatures in the low 60s. Saturday, scattered showers and storms. Temperatures in the low 80s. From Storm Team Blood and Weather, I'm meteorologist Jeremy Eisenhoff.
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of 1978. But seriously, folks, life's been good. 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Rolling into the 1 o'clock hour on your Friday afternoon. Happy to be a part of it. Appreciate you letting me be here. I got Triumph for you. How about we lay it on the line at Tri-Cities Classic Rock 101.5 WQUT.

0: Oh, Buzz, you were absolutely right. That one sounded great right where you put it. Billy Idol in Eyes Without a Face at Tri-Cities Classic Rock, 101.5 WQUT. Wandering through the 1 o'clock hour on this absolutely beautiful Friday afternoon. Got some Boston on the way. Kenny Wayne Shepherd is coming up. 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

0: Friday morning with us, clear conditions, temperatures in the 50s. Will be warm but pleasant this afternoon, 85 degrees. Look for some scattered rain showers to build back across, especially East Tennessee tonight. Temperatures in the low 60s. Saturday, scattered showers and storms. Temperatures in the low 80s. From Storm Team 11 Weather, I'm meteorologist Jeremy Eisen's off.
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That's Kenny Wayne Shepherd with Blue on Black. As we mosey towards 2 o'clock on this Friday afternoon and fix to get going home for the weekend. In the meantime, I'm just going to kick back and enjoy the music. 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

0: Morning with us, clear conditions, temperatures in the 50s. Will be warm but pleasant this afternoon, 85 degrees. Look for some scattered rain showers to build back across, especially East Tennessee tonight. Temperatures in the low 60s. Saturday, scattered showers and storms. Temperatures in the low 80s. From Storm Team 11 Weather, I'm meteorologist Jeremy Eisenhoff.
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Riding the wind since 1937.

0: Look for some scattered rain showers to build back across, especially East Tennessee tonight. Temperatures in the low 60s. Saturday, scattered showers and storms. Temperatures in the low 80s. From Storm Team Blood and Weather, I'm meteorologist Jeremy Eisenhoff.
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Bob Seger and the Silver Bullet Band with her strut. On a Friday afternoon, we approach the finish line. Not there yet, but on final approach, here's the Marshall Tucker Band. Hey, take the highway. 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

0: cloudy morning with clear conditions, temperatures in the 50s. Will be warm but pleasant this afternoon, 85 degrees. Look for some scattered rain showers to build back across, especially East Tennessee tonight. Temperatures in the low 60s. Saturday, scattered showers and storms. Temperatures in the low 80s. From Storm Team 11 Weather, I'm meteorologist Jeremy Eisenhoff.
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And back-to-back Classic Rock is on the air.

0: 101.5 WQUT, the Tri-Cities Classic Rock. Jack and Diane, it's John Mellencamp, who is on the road this year. I've seen some interviews. You know, you might have seen that video. Not that I watched, and I didn't watch. Maybe it was the Oscars. I can't remember because I didn't watch it. But the clip of Sean Penn, who was smoking constantly. Mellencamp is the same way. It's like one cigarette after another. Now, man, I used to smoke cigarettes myself. And I was a Marlboro guy. And I actually have not had a hit off a cigarette since, let's see here, March of 2015. But John is still hard at it and on the road, a world tour with John Mellencamp. That would be a great show. Yes, it's Buzz. We've got the deep cut on the way today. We're going to dig into the archives on a Friday. We're going to pull out a gem. We're going to throw it on the air, and we hope that you like it. And if you don't, we'll try again on Monday, I guess. And, of course, we do have the traffic jam on the way, too. Going to wrap up your Friday workday and get you home with a big set of back-to-back classic rock right here on QUT. So much happening this weekend. Tomorrow, we do have Bike Fest going down. A new location, by the way. We did announce that. What else do we have? We've got the food truck rally. That is happening tomorrow as well. More details on the events page. You can check that out at WQUT.com.
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9: We all know how important it is to stay active as we age, especially as we get older. But I've come to realize that for as good as people are about getting their cardio in, a lot of older folks really don't seem to be doing the recommended amount of strength training or even understand why it's so important. It helps you stay functional and therefore independent for as long as possible. Certified strength and conditioning specialist Dana Santis says a great place to start is not with dumbbells or barbells, but with your body weight, which allows you to build strength while also learning how your body moves and where your limitations exist. It also reduces the risk of overwhelming your connective tissue, which adapts more slowly than muscles as we get older. Once you're comfortable, you can dial up that intensity, but do it slowly, do it carefully. I'm Dr. Sanjay Gupta, helping you live a better life.
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2: Shine 85, not a bad way to finish out the work week and head into the weekend. Tonight, we will start to see some scattered rain showers building back in across parts of East Tennessee tonight. Temperatures low 60s. Saturday morning through Saturday early afternoon, scattered rain showers and storms. We'll get another push of dry air in place, though, and that'll set us up for a nice, pleasant Sunday. From Storm Team 11 Weather, I'm meteorologist Jeremy Eisen's off.
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0: Hello.
1: Justin.
0: Yes.
1: Hey, it's Buzz. How are you?
0: Doing good, you?
1: Doing good, buddy. Hey, I wanted to check in with you on Bike Fest, the benefit ride and show this coming Saturday. I saw something online about a venue change.
0: Yes. It's going to be at our Mother Chapter Clubhouse on 1192 Old Bristol Highway. We're just hoping the weather holds out and we can get a bunch of bikes out there to help a brother out. We had a guy go down. He's in the Peacemakers MC. He went down in Kentucky on one of the rides, and we're just trying to help him out and, you know, get him back on recovery.
1: Okay, so the event will benefit Ben from the Peacemakers. Is that correct?
0: It will, yes.
1: Okay, great. A benefit ride and show this coming Saturday. New location, 1192 Old Bristol Highway, Elizabethton, Tennessee. You've got you doing beer sales as well?
0: We do a drink card.
1: Okay.
0: So, yeah.
1: Okay. And do you have the tattoo flash sale? Is that going to be happening?
0: That will not happen anymore because of the change of location. The okay. other location is under construction, and that's probably not going to be able to happen just yet.
1: All good, buddy. Well, listen, we appreciate the info. Raising money to support Big Ben, who is from the Peacemakers. Which chapter is he from? Is he from Greenville?
0: Boozy Creek.
1: Oh, Boozy Creek? Okay.
0: Yes, sir.
1: And again,
0: it's
1: Saturday.
0: It's actually just Ben. It's not Big Ben. It's Ben.
1: Oh, they're not called. Okay. Well, I heard it was Big Ben.
0: Yeah.
1: All right. I got you, buddy.
0: There's a few typos on that original flyer and stuff.
1: That's all right, man. So 1192 Old Bristol Highway, Elizabethton, this Saturday. It's a big bike show. What time does it start?
0: I'd be kicking off around 3 o'clock.
1: You got it, buddy. We appreciate you.
0: Thank you.
2: Tune in weekdays around 4 p.m. for the 4 o'clock deep cut. Buzz will dust off a gem from the QUT archives and throw it on the air. 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
11: A Better Life with Dr. Sanjay Gupta.
12: People have started using AI for all sorts of things, but I cannot think of an area where the stakes are higher than your health. First of all, I'll tell you this. I know doctors who have cracked some seemingly impossible cases with the help of AI, so it can be a powerful tool. But AI can also hallucinate, provide bad advice, and be just as confident when it does that. If you do decide to plug any personal medical information into one of these chatbots, you should know that while the companies that created them have robust privacy protections in place, they are not bound by HIPAA, like your healthcare provider is. Whatever the advice presented to you, take it with a degree of healthy skepticism. always get a second opinion. And remember, if you ever experience concerning symptoms, skip the AI consult and head straight to the ER. I'm Dr. Sanjay Gupta, helping you live a better life.
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0: 101.5 WQUT, the Tri-Cities Classic Rock. Billy Idol, Rebel Yell on a Friday, yeah. Bring on the weekend, man, and a block party weekend on tap here on QUT. And we wrap up Pick Your Prize tomorrow morning at the Holiday Inn in Johnson City. Check this out. You know, you can still show up tomorrow. If you have not qualified for Pick Your Prize, you can still show up tomorrow morning and get signed up because we will have one on-site qualifier chosen tomorrow, and then you're going to be in the drawing. It's actually a reverse drawing, and somebody is going to win a $10,000 package from one of our awesome sponsors, including Ashley's Furniture, Wallace Nissan, Kubota of Kingsport, or Kingsport Heating and Air. That is a big, big deal. And if you want to get qualified, you've got one shot left. Show up tomorrow morning again at the Holiday Inn between 10 a.m. and maybe 11:30 at the latest tomorrow morning. We'd love to see you there. We'll hang out and maybe you could win and win the whole darn thing. Who knows, right? We've got the deep cut on the way. In just a few minutes, we are going to dig into the archives and pull out a gem. We're going to throw it on the air and we hope that you like it. And the traffic jam on the way too. Right here, QUT. Hang on.
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2: 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Now get dressed and come on over.

101.5 WQUT, the Tri-Cities Classic Rock. Van Halen, Oh Pretty Woman. And yes, it's Buzz. And it's time for the 4 o'clock deep cut. We do it every weekday at around 4 p.m. We dig into the QUT archives. We pull out a gem. We dust it off and we throw it on the air. And we hope that you like it. And if you don't, well, we'll have to try again on Monday. Make sure you're tuned in. And the deep cut powered by Specialty Cars in Gray, Tennessee. Just look for the flags. Man, they've got a new Mercedes. Not a new Mercedes, a used Mercedes, but new to me and you, I guess, right? They just got a Mercedes in at Specialty Cars in Gray, Tennessee. They've got that 2015 Silverado, the fancy one with the 6.2. They've got another one with a 5.3 from 2015. I think both are black. The one has a moon roof and is leather. It's just beautiful, right? And they've also got a Ford F-150 on the lot as well right now. You've got to check them out at Specialty Cars in Gray, Tennessee. Just look for the flags. On this date, back in 1999, skeletal remains were found by photographers looking for old car wrecks to shoot at the bottom of Decker Canyon, which is near Malibu, California. Based on forensic evidence, the remains were Philip Kramer's, former bassist with the rock group Iron Butterfly, man. I had no idea. What was I doing back in 1999 that I don't recall this? I'm not sure. Philip Kramer had disappeared on his way home from work. I guess he had a day job at the time. This was back in February of 1995, so 4 years prior, his death was ruled as a possible suicide. I'm not sure that I want to play Inagata DeVita, but that's some interesting news. And on this day, back in 1971, 36 deadheads were treated for hallucinations caused by LSD. Go figure, right? After they unwittingly drank spiked apple juice served at a gig at San Francisco's Winterland. Not a shock. You know, my first dead show, they were passing around marshmallows, and I declined. And on this date back in 1991, after just completing the recording of the Nevermind album, Nirvana played a last-minute gig at the Jabberjaw in L.A. In the audience was the great Iggy Pop. Dave Grohl's girlfriend was there, who had brought along her best friend, Courtney Love. So I guess Kurt and Courtney might have hooked up that night. I'm not sure. Let's do some Nirvana on a Friday. Let's turn it up. Let's do Lithium on QUT.

0: 101.5 WQUT, the Tri-Cities Classic Rock Rush. That is Tom Sawyer. Yes, it's Buzz, and Budweiser is in the studio. Bud, I know you're working late today because we have this really big event tomorrow, Your Prize 2026. We're wrapping it up. And for clarification, if someone has not gotten qualified for Pick Your Prize 2026, so they didn't get picked at one of our remote signups or they didn't win on the air, they can still get in and win the whole thing, right?
1: Oh, sure, absolutely.
0: They can.
1: Yeah.
0: How do they do it?
1: Well, they just show up at our event tomorrow. We'll be there from 10 to noon getting you signed up.
0: What event?
1: At the event at the Holiday Inn in Johnson City. Our Pick Your Prize grand prize drawing event is taking place tomorrow.
0: Which location? What road is that location on?
1: That's just off of Roan Street there in Johnson City.
0: Okay, yeah, gotcha.
1: Yeah. So be at the Johnson City Holiday Inn. You can get there at 10. You can get there a little later, but make sure you're there. I wouldn't come later than 11:30 if you're wanting to get signed up because there might be a line. But come drop your name in the box. We will draw one name from the last chance qualifiers and add them to all of our on-air and remote qualifiers, and they will be as fully vested a qualifier as everybody else is. And then we'll start the reverse drawing where we keep pulling out ping pong balls till there's only one left, and that person is our grand prize winner. We have had a last chance qualifier win in the past.
0: They've won the whole thing?
1: Won the whole thing.
0: You're kidding me.
1: Yeah, so if you think, well, there's no way for me to win, come on down, drop your name in the bucket, hang out with some folks. We'll have some donuts out there for you, for heaven's sakes.
0: Oh, really?
1: Yeah.
0: Okay.
1: It's going to be a big to-do. We'll have a nice time out there. Obviously, if there is rain, we will move inside, but we will be outside.
0: No rain.
1: By that side entrance.
0: Yeah, yeah.
1: Right. We're not expecting rain, but just in case, don't let that scare you off.
0: We're all good.
1: We're going to have a great big time out there tomorrow. So it is our grand prize drawing. Somebody's going to have that difficult choice to make between four $10,000 prize packages, and it could very well be you, even if at this point you are still not signed up. You can come by tomorrow, drop your name in the bucket.
0: So there you go, man.
1: We recommend you do it.
0: So Pick Your Prize 2026 wrapping up. You can show up tomorrow between 10 and 11:30 at the Holiday Inn in Johnson City right off Roan Street. And even if you're not qualified, show up, get signed up. You could get qualified on the spot, go into the reverse drawing. You could win the whole thing. And that would be a $10,000 prize package from one of our sponsors, including Ashley Furniture, new furniture, or it could be Kubota of Kingsport. You could get one of those zero-turn mowers, which would be really cool, man.
1: How nice would that be?
0: Yeah, Wallace Nissan is in. That's $10,000 down on a new or used vehicle of your choice. And then, of course, we've got Kingsport Heating and Air. So, I mean, this is serious stuff. This is a big, big prize.
1: Yeah.
0: And you're not out of it until tomorrow at 11:30 if you're not signed up, right?
1: That's exactly right.
0: Okay.
1: Until that time, you are as likely to win it as anybody, but you got to come by and drop your name in the box.
0: We will see you tomorrow at the Holiday Inn, man.
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11: A better life with Dr. Sanjay Gupta.
12: Breast cancer is the most common cancer among women in the world.
5: And according to a new study out of the University of Washington School of Medicine, an estimated 3.5 million cases a year are expected by 2050. Now, the good news is we've gotten so much better at screening, earlier detection, and cutting-edge treatments in many countries, including here in the United States. But even here in America, black women have a death rate from breast cancer that is 40% higher than white women, a disparity that exists despite our world-class treatment infrastructure. So what can you do to lower your risk? Eat less red meat? Try your best to manage your blood sugar and your weight? Exercise is really important. Cut back on drinking, quit smoking. And remember this, you should start getting mammograms. At what age? 40. That's when you should start. I'm Dr. Sanjay Gupta, helping you live a better life.
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0: Saturday early afternoon, scattered rain showers and storms. We'll get another push of dry air in place, though, and that'll set us up for a nice, pleasant Sunday. From Storm Team 11 Weather, I'm meteorologist Jeremy Eisen.
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1: Stephen Callahan.
0: You got me, brother.
1: I was thinking, should I refer to you as the Whiskey King of East Tennessee, or would you prefer the Bourbon King of East Tennessee?
0: I think the Whiskey King is good. I like it.
1: The Whiskey King.
0: I like it, baby.
1: I was going to say, you need to get some T-shirts, you know, just with Whiskey Business. Whiskey Business with your logo, man.
0: That's right, man. We can make that happen for sure, brother.
1: All right, man. Stephen Callahan on the line. Listen, I wanted to talk to you, man, about the food truck rally this Saturday. What's going on?
0: Hey, man, we got a great event happening in downtown Johnson City at our Tennessee Hills Brew Distillery location from 4 to 8 p.m. This coming Saturday. We got a whole list of food truck vendors from all around the region. A lot of great food to choose from. And then, by the way, from 5 to 8, we have live music from the Counter Clays, which is a really cool local band. Always draws a great crowd. And, yeah, man, we're looking forward to drawing people into downtown Johnson City and building community and drinking some great beer and eating some good food at the same time.
1: I love it, man. Listen, I've got the listing here. You've got Phil's Dream Pit. You've got Build a Bold. You've got the One Saigon Tin Can Diner. The Foul Play Cafe, Pastor Pig Barbecue, and Sweet Treats. And, of course, you've got cold beer and all that other good stuff, too.
0: That's right, man. We got cold beer, great music, great environment. And, you know, we got to give those guys in downtown Johnson City some love, too, man. So I think it's just a great event. We're really looking forward to it. I think the weather's going to be great, especially after this last weekend. And, yeah, man, we're looking forward to seeing a lot of all of our rowdy friends in downtown Johnson City, man.
1: What's the address on the Brew Distillery?
0: It's 458 West Walnut Street in downtown Johnson City. So okay. It's right beside the Summers of Taylor building down there. So if you go into downtown, you've gone a little too far. So if you're headed into downtown, we're just on the right there. And, yeah, man, come hang out with us in the parking lot, drink some good beer, and eat some good food. We're ready.
1: All right, now one more thing. I saw that you're doing something on Sundays at Tennessee Hills. Is that correct? Are you doing something with the biker community?
0: Yeah, I'm glad you brought that up, man. You know, we love our biker community, and yeah, we're having a bike show, kind of a bike day, really, all day Sunday with live music on the stage. And yeah, man, we're raising money for a motorcycle that it's an Indian motorcycle that we're actually going to donate and give away on Labor Day. So we're going to have tickets for sale for that as well.
1: Nice.
0: It's going to benefit Camp Friendship. We partnered with Friendship Motors, and yeah, man, we're going to give that thing away on Labor Day, and we're hoping to raise quite a bit of money and really impact some local kids on Lake Halston there.
1: Well, we got to talk about that again, but I appreciate your time. The Whiskey King of East Tennessee, Stephen Callahan, my friend.
0: Hey. All right, Buzz, keep on rocking me, baby.
1: We'll catch you.
0: See you, bro.
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12: 20 years ago, the average attention span was about 2.5 minutes. Today, it's just 47 seconds. Pretty disconcerting. That's according to new research out of UC Irvine. But really, this isn't our fault, at least not entirely. We can blame technology and the world around us. Attention, it turns out, is not an unlimited resource. 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One expert said, even trying to visualize where you want to end your day with everything all wrapped up or with tons left to do, that can act as a real motivator. I'm Dr. Sanjay Gupta, helping you live a better life.
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0: 89-85, not a bad way to finish out the work week and head into the weekend. Tonight, we will start to see some scattered rain showers building back in across parts of East Tennessee tonight. Temperatures low 60s. Saturday morning through Saturday early afternoon, scattered rain showers and storms. We'll get another push of dry air in place, though, and that'll set us up for a nice, pleasant Sunday. From Storm Team 11 Weather, I'm meteorologist Jeremy Eisen's off.
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0: Back-to-back classic rock is on the air. What's up? Hold on a minute. Gear Jammer.
1: Yeah.
0: I got you. It's a great song.
2: But what a great record.
0: You said, you know, hey, man, you got to play Gear Jammer. Was there a reason why you want to hear some Thorogood? What's going on?
2: It's the Friday traffic jam, man. You know, shove that thing into overdrive and let's get the hell out of here.
0: The Gear Jammer? I don't have it ready to go, bud, but I'll try to get it on for you, man.
2: All right.
0: And the traffic jam powered by Kia of Johnson City. We want to see you in a Kia.

0: Hey, Rob.
1: Yeah.
0: Hey, it's Buzz, QUT.
1: Yeah. Hey, how are you?
0: I'm good, buddy. Listen, Brian Moore said on Broadcasting Live tomorrow, you've got this really big party happening. And by the way, congratulations, man, on 20 years in business at Two Ton Gallery in Kingsport, Tennessee.
1: I know, it's amazing. I can't believe it, you know?
0: I mean, 20 years. A tattoo shop, right, man? Body art, piercings. Yeah. I mean, and you've been in business for 20 years. Rob, how did you do it, man?
1: Well, it's a lot of hard work from the people that work there. Honestly, I'm just steering the boat. These guys that work for me, they're amazing people. Ashley, Justin, Larry, Kevin, Derek, you know, Tiana, Kristen, Kelsey, and Callie. Oh, man, there's so many people that work at our shop. We got 10 artists. We got an apprentice. We got two body piercers. I mean, the community has blessed us so much. I really don't know what to say, you know?
0: Yeah, I hear you. Two Ton Gallery in Kingsport, Tennessee. Rob, so everybody knows, what is your address there at the shop?
1: 1308 East Stone Drive.
0: Okay, awesome. Yeah. And you've got a huge 20th anniversary party planned for tomorrow night. Is that correct?
1: Yeah, it's tomorrow night at 6 p.m. At High Voltage. It's downtown Kingsport.
0: Okay.
1: We're having a sideshow act. They're really famous sideshow act from America's Got Talent, called Captain and Maybell. Maybell's been on Wife Swap, and they've been all kinds of TV shows, a bunch of movies like the Hunger Games movies, any horror movie that's has someone shooting fire out of their mouths and everything. They're a wild act to see, and it's free, and it's for all ages too. It's not a wild show like that, but
0: okay.
1: It's going to be fun. Yeah, yeah. And we also have a band, Jensen Liars. They're a new country rock band that they're from East Tennessee, and they're amazing. I don't know if you've heard. They opened for Jackal last weekend.
0: Did they really?
1: Yeah. Yeah, it's amazing. It's going to be a great show.
0: Okay. Yeah, and that's happening tomorrow from 6 p.m. to 11 p.m. It's all ages, and it's absolutely free at High Voltage in downtown Kingsport. This is your way of saying thank you to the community for 20 awesome years, right?
1: Yeah, yeah. We appreciate everybody that comes to our studio, and this is just our way of saying thank you and giving back.
0: Well, Rob, I appreciate you having us down tomorrow. We're going to broadcast live from 4 p.m. to 6 p.m. Let's make sure we get on the air and we'll talk it up and have some fun. And hopefully it'll be just an awesome party again. A free show, a big free celebration, 20 years for Two Ton Tattoo Gallery in Kingsport. And the party is at High Voltage in downtown Kingsport.
1: Yeah, thank you very much.
0: Rob, thank you, buddy. We appreciate you, man, and congratulations again.
1: Yeah. Thank you.
0: We'll see you tomorrow.
1: Bye.
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10: How often do you stop to wonder whether you should share something that's revealing, maybe even embarrassing, with a partner, a friend, or even your boss? In her new book called Revealing, The Underrated Power of Oversharing, behavioral scientist Leslie John says doing just that can help you deepen relationships that are vital to your life. We need people to trust us in order to get things like love, friendship, and career success. That's what she told us. When you make yourself vulnerable by revealing something sensitive, it does make other people trust you. In turn, when you ask someone to reveal something about themselves, showing that interest will generally lead someone to like you more. Why? Because people like to be asked about themselves, she says. It also signals that they are discriminating and choosy, but in a good way. I'm Dr. Sanjay Gupta, helping you live a better life.
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0: Yes, here we go. It is time for the Friday Big Orange and More Sports Report. We do it every Friday with our friend Jacob Townsend from AM 640, the sports monster. And what's happening, my friend?
1: Doing all right, Buzz. What's going on with you?
0: Man, I'm getting ready for the weekend. Yeah. And how about those Lady Vols yesterday?
1: Great win. Great win. Really good performance. Kind of surprised some people. They didn't start Pickens in the circle. They went with Sage Marjetko. And even the Texas coach, Mike White, said afterwards he was surprised they'd prepared for Pickens. And so they were a little bit surprised. Marjetko pitched great. One hit in shutouts in four innings. And then Pickens came in and got the last three innings. But yeah, they take Texas Tech on tomorrow. And what will be a massive matchup on ABC.
0: And I guess Carlin's going to throw tomorrow.
1: I would think so, and if that's the case and Texas Tech goes with Nigeri Candidly, their big star, that would be the top two picks in that softball AUSL, the professional league draft. She was drafted number one in earlier this year.
0: Okay.
1: Carlin was. Nigeri was number two. So
0: that's awesome.
1: They'd be the top two picks going up against each other.
0: They are so much fun to watch, and what time is the game tomorrow?
1: 3 o'clock.
0: Okay, so 3 p.m. tomorrow, the Lady Vols take on Texas Tech.
1: If they win, they'll play again on Monday. If they lose, they'll play on Sunday night.
0: Oh, it's a double elimination, right?
1: Yep.
0: Okay, here we go. What about hoops in the NBA?
1: Last night, the Spurs forced a game seven. I think most people probably thought they would with the fact that, you know, it's just been that kind of series, kind of going back and forth. Mm-hmm. But it's been a series of a lot of blowouts recently, and the Spurs did it again last night. So game seven in Oklahoma City tomorrow night. Winner gets the Knicks in the finals, which I think begins on Thursday, I believe, is when the finals will start up there between the Knicks and whoever wins this game. Whoever wins it will get the host game one and game two. They're the higher seed either way. But I still lean Thunder. I'll go with the home team at home.
0: Yeah. Yeah, it should be interesting. And then, of course, the Knicks have had a great postseason, but they may run into that wall here. We'll have to see.
1: Yeah, Knicks are kind of flying under the radar. They're on a dominant run that we rarely ever see. They've won 11 straight playoff games, back-to-back sweeps. They even won their last three games of the first series against the Hawks. So usually when teams win 11 straight playoff games, we talk about them as one of the great playoff teams ever. That's not the way we talk about the Knicks, because I think most people still would expect they'll fall to whoever comes out of the West.
0: Now, we were talking yesterday. They did release, and I'm not going to hold you to letting us know what those times are if you don't know off the top of your head. But so the first three games for UT football, that's they right. have released the times for the first 3 weeks, right?
1: 3:30 September 5th will be the Furman game, and then week two, they're going to play at night in Atlanta against Georgia Tech. It's going to be a 7 o'clock kickoff. It's going to be the big ESPN primetime game there in week two, and then Kennesaw State in week three will be 7:45. That'll be the first night game at Neyland.
0: Now, the big question really is, man, who's going to play quarterback for Tennessee this year?
1: Yeah, that's the big question right now. They got a big question. One of their biggest portal guys they got from Penn State, Chaz Coleman, he's kind of missing in action at the moment. Supposed to have been there for workouts beginning on Wednesday. Hasn't shown up yet. Sort of seems like maybe that relationship will not continue. That may come to a quick end there
0: between
1: those two. So he didn't finish up spring practice. He's been dealing with some homesickness, some mental health stuff, but at the end of the day, he just hasn't shown up yet. So Tennessee's been patient with him. Seems like maybe that patience is starting to wear out, though.
0: But they've got the kid from, I think, Franklin, Tennessee, right?
1: Yeah, they got several of them, and this is the kid. You know, Chaz is the defensive end, and he was a freshman that didn't play a ton there last year at Penn State, but he was a highly touted recruit. Ohio State thought they were going to get him. He's an Ohio native. And then Tennessee, from all reports, offered a little bit more money. And his family kind of pushed him to Tennessee, and he's not really ever felt comfortable, even though he's obviously got a lot of familiarity with the coaching staff that came from Penn State. But it looks like that relationship may not continue into the season.
0: What is the what are the chances right now that they will expand, I should say, the playoffs?
1: Pretty good, it looks like, but the issue is that the one guy that can hold it up is right now holding it up, Greg Sankey, the SEC commissioner. Now, personally, I'm not a fan. I like it to stay at 12.
0: Yeah.
1: But everybody else is. It comes down to the Big Ten and the SEC. Big Ten wants 24. They've got a lot of people sort of pushing behind them. But at the end of the day, it comes down to what the Big Ten and the SEC want. The SEC commissioner says just 12. A lot of the people inside the SEC, including Josh Heupel, Danny White, who were just at the Big Orange Caravan, they both said they want 24 teams. So there's a little bit of division inside the SEC, but right now the boss says he still wants just 12.
0: That could, you know, that could create a problem though in the conference playoffs, if you will, and then even the regular season.
1: Oh, yeah.
0: I feel like 16 might be a good number.
1: The commissioner says he would rather go to 16. The issue right now feels like maybe 16 is kind of being taken off the table by the Big Ten.
0: Mm.
1: So we'll see. Right now, it's 12 this year. They've got to make a decision for 2027 by December 1st.
0: There you go. The Big Orange and More Sports Report, powered by Steve Huff, Plumbing, Heating, and Air. We do it every Friday. Jacob Townsend from the Sports Monster. Buddy, have a great weekend.
1: You too, bud.
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15: We've talked a lot about measles over the past year, but mumps has largely flown under the radar, even though it's been making a bit of a comeback as well. That's because fewer people are getting the MMR vaccine, which stands for measles, mumps, and rubella. The vaccine's been around for decades. It is effective. It is safe. What makes mumps outbreaks difficult to contain is that symptoms usually don't appear for 2 to 3 weeks after someone's been exposed. And that can make it hard to pin down where that exposure took place. And someone who is infected can transmit the virus to someone else before they are symptomatic. If you get sick, which could manifest like a run-of-the-mill respiratory virus or the telltale swelling of your cheeks and jaw, all you can really do at that point is to treat the symptoms and also isolate yourself so you don't infect anyone else. I'm Dr. Sanjay Gupta, helping you live a better life.
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1: I don't need to hear anything from anybody. 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Just play the game one way. You hit a ball in the gap, run. Boom, coming in hot.
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3: Sean 85, not a bad way to finish out the work week and head into the weekend. Tonight, we will start to see some scattered rain showers building back in across parts of East Tennessee tonight. Temperatures in the low 60s. Saturday morning through Saturday early afternoon, scattered rain showers and storms. We'll get another push of dry air in place, though, and that'll set us up for a nice, pleasant Sunday. From Storm Team 11 Weather, I'm meteorologist Jeremy Eisen's off.
4: 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Riding the wind since 1937.

0: Hello.
1: Justin.
0: Yes.
1: Hey, it's Buzz. How are you?
0: Doing good, you?
1: Doing good, buddy. Hey, I wanted to check in with you on Bike Fest, the benefit riding show this coming Saturday. I saw something online about a venue change.
0: Yes. It's going to be at our Mother Chapter Clubhouse on 1192 Old Bristol Highway. We're just hoping the weather holds out and we can get a bunch of bikes out there to help a brother out. We had a guy go down. He's in the Peacemakers MC. He went down in Kentucky on one of the rides, and we're just trying to help him out and, get him back on recovery.
1: Okay, so the event will benefit Ben from the Peacemakers. Is that correct?
0: It will, yes.
1: Okay, great. A benefit riding show this coming.

0: coming Saturday. New location, 1192 Old Bristol Highway, Elizabethton, Tennessee. You've got, you doing beer sales as well?
1: We do a drink card.
0: Okay.
1: So, yeah.
0: Okay. And do you have the tattoo flash sale? Is that going to be happening?
1: That will not happen anymore because of the change of location. The okay. other location is under construction, and that's probably not going to be able to happen just yet.
0: All good, buddy. Well, listen, we appreciate the info. Raising money to support Big Ben, who is from the Peacemakers. Which chapter is he from? Is he from Greenville?
1: Boozy Creek.
0: Oh, Boozy Creek? Okay.
1: Yes, sir.
0: And again, Saturday.
1: It's actually just Ben. It's not Big Ben. It's Ben.
0: Oh, they're not calling. Okay, well, I heard it was Big Ben.
1: Yeah.
0: All right, I got you, buddy.
1: There's a few typos on that original flyer and stuff.
0: That's all right. So 1192 Old Bristol Highway, Elizabethton, this Saturday. It's a big bike show. What time does it start?
1: I'd be kicking off around 3 o'clock.
0: You got it, buddy. We appreciate you.
1: Thank you.
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7: A better life with Dr. Sanjay Gupta.
8: People have started using AI for all sorts of things, but I cannot think of an area where the stakes are higher than your health. First of all, I'll tell you this. I know doctors who have cracked some seemingly impossible cases with the help of AI, so it can be a powerful tool. But AI can also hallucinate, provide bad advice, and be just as confident when it does that. If you do decide to plug any personal medical information into one of these chatbots, you should know that while the companies that created them have robust privacy protections in place, they are not bound by HIPAA, like your healthcare provider is. Whatever the advice presented to you, take it with a degree of healthy skepticism. Always get a second opinion. And remember, if you ever experience concerning symptoms, skip the AI consult and head straight to the ER. I'm Dr. Sanjay Gupta, helping you live a better life.
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0: 101.5 WQUT, the Tri-Cities Classic Rock, Led Zeppelin, and Black Dog. Yes, it's Friday, and bring on the weekend. We've got a block party weekend on tap here on QUT. Misty will kick things off tomorrow morning with a big block right at 6 a.m. And, of course, we do have a big event tomorrow morning happening as well from 10 a.m. to 12 noon, the grand finale of Pick Your Prize 2026. You can still get qualified, and you can still win the whole thing. 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It's happened before. It could happen again. And you could win a $10,000 package from one of our sponsors. So, yes, that is happening tomorrow with QUT. We hope to see you there.
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10: 20 years ago, the average attention span was about 2.5 minutes. Today, it's just 47 seconds. Pretty disconcerting. That's according to new research out of UC Irvine. But really, this isn't our fault, at least not entirely. We can blame technology and the world around us. Attention, it turns out, is not an unlimited resource. You only have so much of it to give. 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Try to knock out the more complicated stuff during that time. It's also important to take breaks every so often so you can more easily lock in when you're trying to concentrate. One expert said, even trying to visualize where you want to end your day with everything all wrapped up or with tons left to do, that can act as a real motivator. I'm Dr. Sanjay Gupta, helping you live a better life.
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0: Hey, Buzz.
1: Stephen Callahan.
0: You got me, brother.
1: I was thinking, should I refer to you as the Whiskey King of East Tennessee, or would you prefer the Bourbon King of East Tennessee?
0: I think the Whiskey King is good. I like it.
1: The Whiskey King.
0: I like it, baby.
1: I was going to say, you need to get some T-shirts, you know, just with Whiskey Business. Whiskey Business with your logo, man.
0: That's right, man. We can make that happen for sure, brother.
1: All right, man. Stephen Callahan on the line. Listen, I wanted to talk to you, man, about the food truck rally this Saturday. What's going on?
0: Hey, man, we got a great event happening in downtown Johnson City at our Tennessee Hills Brew Distillery location from 4 to 8 p.m. This coming Saturday. We got a whole list of food truck vendors from all around the region, a lot of great food to choose from. And then, by the way, from 5 to 8, we have live music from the Counter Clays, which is a really cool local band, always draws a great crowd. And, yeah, man, we're looking forward to drawing people into downtown Johnson City and building community and drinking some great beer and eating some good food at the same time.
1: I love it, man. Listen, I've got the listing here. You've got Phil's Dream Pit. You've got Build a Bold. You've got the One Saigon Tin Can Diner. The Foul Play Cafe, Pastor Pig Barbecue, and Sweet Treats. And, of course, you've got cold beer and all that other good stuff, too.
0: That's right, man. We got cold beer, great music, great environment. And, you know, we got to give those guys in downtown Johnson City some love, too, man. So I think it's just a great event. We're really looking forward to it. I think the weather's going to be great, especially after this last weekend. And, yeah, man, we're looking forward to seeing a lot of all of our rowdy friends in downtown Johnson City, man.
1: What's the address on the Brewstillery?
0: It's 458 West Walnut Street in downtown Johnson City. So It's right beside the Summers and Taylor building down there. So if you go into downtown, you've gone a little too far. So if you're headed into downtown, we're just on the right there. And, yeah, man, come hang out with us in the parking lot, drink some good beer, and eat some good food. We're ready.
1: All right, now one more thing. I saw that you're doing something on Sundays at Tennessee Hills. Is that correct? Are you doing something with the biker community?
0: Yeah, I'm glad you brought that up, man. You know, we love our biker community, and we're having a bike show, kind of a bike day, really, all day Sunday with live music on the stage. And we're raising money for a motorcycle that it's an Indian motorcycle that we're actually going to donate and give away on Labor Day. So we're going to have tickets for sale for that as well.
1: Nice.
0: It's going to benefit Camp Friendship. We partnered with Friendship Motors, and we're going to give that thing away on Labor Day, and we're hoping to raise quite a bit of money and really impact some local kids on Lake Halston there.
1: Well, we got to talk about that again, but I appreciate your time. The Whiskey King of East Tennessee, Stephen Callahan.
0: Hey,
1: my friend.
0: All right, Buzz, keep on rocking me, baby.
1: We'll catch you.
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8: 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Your go-to spot for stories that keep you in the loop. Hear from some of the most fascinating people in pop culture today. Whether it's Facebook, Instagram, Twitter, and TikTok, news about your favorite stars, or studies that will blow your mind, we've got you covered. The Topical Fruit. Citrus got real. 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
9: A Better Life with Dr. Sanjay Gupta.
10: 20 years ago, the average attention span was about 2.5 minutes. Today, it's just 47 seconds. Pretty disconcerting. That's according to new research out of UC Irvine. But really, this isn't our fault, at least not entirely. We can blame technology and the world around us. Attention, it turns out, is not an unlimited resource. You only have so much of it to give. Start paying more attention to what times of the day you seem to be at your mental peak. try to knock out the more complicated stuff during that time. It's also important to take breaks every so often so you can more easily lock in when you're trying to concentrate. One expert said, even trying to visualize where you want to end your day with everything all wrapped up or with tons left to do, that can act as a real motivator. I'm Dr. Sanjay Gupta, helping you live a better life.
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0: Sunshine 85, not a bad way to finish out the work week and head into the weekend. Tonight, we will start to see some scattered rain showers building back in across parts of East Tennessee tonight. Temperatures in the low 60s. Saturday morning through Saturday early afternoon, scattered rain showers and storms. We'll get another push of dry air in place, though, and that'll set us up for a nice, pleasant Sunday. From Storm Team 11 Weather, I'm meteorologist Jeremy Eisen's off.
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1: Steve Gorman rocks, yeah. Bigfoot. I saw him. He's here in the woods of Michigan. Oh, by the way, it's Gonzo from Saginaw, Michigan.
0: Thanks for the info, Gonzo. This is Steve Gorman Rocks.

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0: I certainly was in the right.
1: Yeah, it's definitely
2: like
1: he's cruising for
2: bruising. Steve Gorman rocks on 101.5 WQUT, Johnson City, Kingsport, Bristol, a Cumulus Media station.